0: 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So hold tight to the steer. Lyrical sass, saying caps half a beat.
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0: 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Don't you get it? I'm sure you do. 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